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2: Well, I shook hands with the devil down on the south side and he bought us both a drink. With a pad and a pencil sat by his side, I said, tell me what you think. I've been looking for my savior, looking for my truth. 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